Hitchhiked away across the USA. Plucked her eyebrows on the way. Shaved her legs and then he was a she. She says, hey, babe, take a

Little Joe never once gave it away. Everybody had to pay and pay. A hustle here and a hustle there. New York City is the place where they said, hey babe, take a walk on the wild side. I said, hey Joe,

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A Valium would have helped that patch. Said, hey, babe, take a walk on the wild side. I said, hey, honey,

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Like there's one card for short and another for tall, and a reverse time machine.

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A scratchy for $1 trillion.

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Or was it a church?

I see no changes. 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Should I blast myself? I'm tired of being poor and even worse, I'm black. My stomach hurts, so I'm looking for a purse to snatch. Cops give a damn about a Negro. Pull a trigger, kill it, he's a hero. Get a crack to the kids, who the hell cares? One less hungry mouth on the welfare. First ship them dope, let them deal the brothers. Give them guns, step back, watch them kill each other. It's time to fight back, that's what Huey said. Two shots in the dark, now Huey's dead. I got love for my brothers, but we can never go nowhere unless we share with each other. It's time to start making changes. Learn to see me as a brother instead of two distant strangers. That's how it's supposed to be. How can the devil take a brother if he's close to me? Love to go back to when we played as kids, but things changed. And that's the way it is.

Thanks so much, guys. Yeah, that last one was a tune called Becoming from an EP from 2018. And before that, we had Candiki from the first album.

I see the team. This is the last one, guys. So, yeah, see you next time in Marseille. It's been a real pleasure. Thank you. Bonsoir. Peace. Good night.